0: 24 and break for 7. Pennsylvania 7, Mary, Victor, Mary, 8-1, 8-6, break for 2 DLs, Michigan and Pennsylvania.
1: Chicken deal.
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0: Fish 70, very fine, D-Day over to zero.
1: Code 2 at the intersection of Curtis Easton West and Wildflower. Started with a crash notification, did make contact by three vehicles involved. One of them ran a stop sign.
2: That's clear. 59 from sub. In Houston, 84.
1: 84.
3: Go ahead.
1: Able to assist on a code 2 happened at Curtis Easton West and Wildacre. By three vehicles, one ran a stop sign.
3: That's clear. Show me 59 from 5.
0: 13, I'm clear. I'm coming from 57. I'll be en route that way. 219.

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I'm on 163, just passing Benton Carroll.

0: 674.
1: 674.
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1: Daniel Amber Lee, Mary Boy Robert, Ocean, Georgia.

0: 17. I just drove down there. I didn't see anyone at that intersection. I'm looking at Wildflower Drive now.
1: That's clear. I'll go down. You guys check Wildacre, correct?
0: Affirmative, that's where I first went. There was no vehicle sitting there.
1: That's fine.
2: I have the 911 ping saying 1557 North Curtis, between Curtis East and West Cedar Street and Wildacre.

0: 848, we got fire out here. It's going to be at that address. I'll be 37.
1: That's clear. Are you requesting fire, or you're stating that they're unseen?
0: They're unseen.
1: That's clear.

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1: We remain on scene at this time until Lucas County gets here. Request 28 Cisco Traffic Control.

0: 6007, 61 years on scene.
1: Well, I received a call from the neighbor advising he watched an elderly female from the apartment walk outside and start rubbing her chest after she was okay. It's unclear on her answer is going to go outside and watch her as well.
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1: 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We're from Ohio, DL. 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
2: Hello, Jennifer Bell. Canal Winchester, status is bad with no restrictions, two entries on current at WW. 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
1: 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Ohio 10-tag, Victor 443-289. Should be on a white Chrysler Town & Country. We'll be on 163 near Castle Cove.

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1: We're okay. Can I get the year of the vehicle?
0: Okay. 2023.

0: Rangers. The 36 occurred in Toledo. They were advised to go to ATV OD 35 Edwards.
1: That's correct.

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1: Got it.
0: 313 White House Oval, break for starting.
1: Okay.
0: 18304, 18304.

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0: attention, Danbury Squadsman, you're being requested at Otterbein, assisted living side for a female fallen in the parking lot. 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
1: Flight 942.
0: Just be advised, we'll be out at Mr. Red's.

Caution Airlines Play Fire and Squad, you're being requested auto aid with Wood County to 213 Percy Street, 213 Percy Street and Wallbridge, cross of Harrison Avenue and Clayton Street for a structure fire. 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
0: State Route 2 near the 163 Port Clinton in the westbound lane. It's going to be a gray caddy, hit something in the roadway. No injuries. 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
1: 6-4.
0: Sir, 61 unit, they will help with for the project.
2: Receive a third call and it advised to remove it off the roadway. They did not need a report. Received a third call about the object in the roadway. They were able to stop and move it off the roadway. They advised they did not need a report.

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1: Perfect.
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41, 467. George David X-ray, 4701, East Harbor. Gonna be at... North Buck.

0: Go ahead.
1: Robert Sam, 0282 35.
2: Well, Maureen Loftman out of Columbia Station says this valid requires correct dual lenses. One entry not current with WW signal 7, the 2018 Ford green color valid.
1: Correct.

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0: Show me the area with 24 break. Do you receive any more calls? Because there's a couple of vehicles. There's two 24s out with and one about 100 yards away from them, and then another one clear up by 53 south.
1: Negative, just two calls.
0: That's clear. I'll be out with 24 for the moment.
1: That's clear.

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1: Okay.
2: Before I head to that one down by 53 South, I'll stop and let these people up in front of you know you'll be down in a minute.
0: 24, clear.

216 Mercer, Michigan 7. Six, Nora Victor, Mary 9-4. Just letting this out, hold that for 24, please.

Attention, Fort Clinton EMS, you're being requested to Walmart, 2826 East Harbor Road, the grocery side doors for an associate with slurred speech. Attention, Fort Clinton EMS, you're being requested to Walmart, 2826 East Harbor Road, the grocery side doors for an associate with slurred speech. Time now 2239.

0: They pulled over. 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
1: 6-something.
0: Yeah, I'll say 157, Taco Bell.

0: 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Henry Ida William, 1371.
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0: 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E as in Edward for a carbon monoxide detector going off. Question for KMS and fire. 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E as in Edward for a carbon monoxide detector going off. Time out, 2336.
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2: 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Expires 929, yes. Vehicle returns to Cynthia Douglas, same address, expired 5 of 26, chrome 2012 Honda. 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
1: Clear. 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
0: Go ahead, last name first.
1: Gonzalez, George, Ocean, Nora, Zebra, Adam, Lincoln, Edward, Zebra. First name is King, Edward, Ida, Sam, Henry, Lincoln, Adam. No initial. Be a K, I believe. DOB is 9, May 9th of 2000.

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0: Friend that named DOD through Ohio came back with a match with a different DOB of 9-9-2000, a subject out of Cleveland Akron area, not valid, ID card is valid, NIP.
1: That's clear, Brick.
0: 6217.
1: Can you send the BMV photo of that subject to 7's work 19 or the email?
0: Come back.

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1: Okay.
0: 9370210511.
2: Returns is an ID card. Keishla Marie Gonzalez Pagan, South Bend, Indiana. Yes.
0: That's clear. No driving status, still correct.
2: Correct. Underclass says regular ID card.
0: That's clear.

0: 607.
1: 607.
0: What was the year?
1: You want to know the year of the vehicle?
0: No, affirmative.
1: Two thousand one.

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1: 57.
0: King Paul Nora, 3325, being the 5600 Black Hills, North El Centro.
1: 6017.

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0: We were parked at station 34, waiting for someone to come get him.
1: 607.
2: Please be advised, we'll be stopped in front of 5235 North Ellison Truck.
1: 6017.

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0: 7 feet for Colonel Ohio TL. Robert, 767-824. Just the name and advise us those 15 A's are in the pickup.
1: Michael Snyder in affirmative.
0: That's clear, Greg.
1: 17.
0: B-57 with that last 7 I had on Ellison Trail Bridge. B-0-2, eastbound. The Fulton Street overpass. I believe that subject's going to be in the passenger seat.
1: Okay, do you have a 7? You just gave us an OL.
0: Stand by. It's from the last 57. Is going to be King Paul Nora 3325. We're going to be just before the 163 Portland exit.
1: 6317.

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0: I'll be 43 and on call by phone until 0800.
1: All right, clear. Any other units out?
0: 907 will be on call with me.
1: Clear. Any other units still on duty?
0: Everybody else will be clear.
1: That's clear.

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1: Clear. Any other units still on duty?
0: Everybody else will be clear.
1: That's clear.

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6224, 6206, what's your 39? Okay. Yeah. That's right.

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1: 606.
0: 7, Paul, Nora, Henry, 6-4. It's going to be 2 at Liquor Harder. Be a black Chevy Blazer.
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0: 657. John, Sam, Paul, 2538, going to be 2 west, just west of Fremont Road, be a light correction, silver Mercedes SUV. Been marking the log at 105.
1: 606.

Metropolitan EMS, shipping request is 334 Harrison, 334 Harrison for 68-year-old ill female. Metropolitan EMS, shipping request is 334 Harrison, 334 Harrison for 68-year-old ill female, near time 704.

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1: Six to six.
0: 142-268-286.
1: Six to six, stand by.

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CDL is eligible. Signal 7 to Jennifer May Trap Birch out of Toledo on a 2014 Mercedes.

0: Hey, honey.
1: Yes.
0: Fly clear on that Harrison call.
1: Very clear.
0: That's what I think, yeah.

send to Catawba First Responders, Fort Whitney and Lasher being requested a 5239 East Porter, 5239 East Porter, be for an 82-year-old ill male. Attention, Catawba First Responders, Fort Whitney and Lasher being requested a 5239 East Porter, 5239 East Porter, be for an 82-year-old ill male. Your time's 7:10.

Paleo Power. Go ahead. Be advised that Carroll Township's tone did not trip their pagers. This next.

attention, Fort Clinton EMS. You're being requested to 839 Maryland, 839 Maryland for a 61-year-old ill male, difficulty breathing, is on oxygen. Attention, Fort Clinton EMS. You're being requested to 839 Maryland, 839 Maryland, for a 61-year-old ill male, difficulty breathing, is on oxygen. Your time, 814.

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0: Oh, Carver County.
1: How are you doing?
0: Just gave the caller a 19. He is not on the boat. He's going to give them a call. He, by the last time he spoke to them, they were approximately 10 minutes out. He believes they should be pulling up any minute, but he's going to try to give them a call.
1: That's clear.
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0: No, that's clear, thank you.

0: 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South Bath State Park.
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1: Okay.
0: No CCW. I ran the wrong 7.
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0: Six 253, signal 71.
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0: 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Boy, 423-609-585-653.
1: 625 is clear, stand by. 849, signal 71.
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1: East Harbor and 53 North.
0: That's clear. 6206, I got a report of a reckless westbound on 163 from 358. Yeah, book, Dodge Ram truck, Edward Frank Adam 8835, Edward Frank Adam 8835. In and out of traffic, tailgating, high rate of speed, all advise Oak Harbor.
1: That's clear. I'll try to get up to 579, see if it goes that way.
0: 6295, go ahead to Olin.
2: Steve, disregard. I'll be certified to you, David, in a second.
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1: 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Just your information officer on scene is advising the subject's conscious.
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0: No. Can you try that as a Michigan 7?

0: 45.
1: What are you going for? Six.
0: Sorry.
1: Through Michigan, it's coming back on a Ford F-250, but it was expired in 2020. May also be... Edward Frank, correction, Edward Sam, Adam, 8835. Nothing back on that. Yes.
0: That's the long distance, northeast, Zorpo.
1: 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What is there? 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
1: 84-1.

Attention Danbury EMS, you're being requested in the area of Poplar and 2nd. Poplar and 2nd, speed for a subject that fell off a bicycle, unknown injury. Attention Danbury EMS, you're being requested in the area of Poplar Ave and 2nd. Poplar and 2nd, speed for a subject that fell off a bicycle, unknown injury. Time now, 10:52.

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0: John Meyer, status is valid. Two closed suspensions, three entries, none are current. Signal 7 to the same out of Columbus on a 2023 Tesla.

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2: Okay, no need for further.
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3: 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John George Edward, 8940, State Route 51 at Offerlands.
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2: 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I'll be en route to Curtis East West.
1: 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En route to 23136 West Curtis East and West. 23136 West Curtis East and West for severe abdominal pain.

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1: 1034, and we're off to St. Charles. Starting mile 0. Level 05.

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1: Okay.
0: 847, that's clear. Eagle 1, Signal 71.
2: 35.
0: 841.
2: 41835 from the 29.
0: 418.

0: Here, the vehicle's 2023. Last four, 1577. 1577. He's 5'11", 155, brown and hazel. 5'11", 155, brown, hazel.
1: P-847, break from Michigan, SSN.
0: P-847, unable to run, SSN's out of state.
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0: 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It'll be 163 Henry Road.
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1: 626.

Ascension Catawba First Responders Paul Kutney and Matt Tripp requested to 3768 East Vineyard Village, 3768 East Vineyard Village, apartment 25, be for a female that's fallen. I believe it's going to be a non-injury lift assist. Ascension Catawba First Responders Paul Kutney and Matt Tripp being requested to 3768 East Vineyard Village, 3768 East Vineyard Village, apartment 25, 25. For a female that's fallen, I believe it's going to be a non-injury lift assist, 10-11-21.

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1: Report of two dogs in a vehicle at East Harbor at the beach parking via Black Chevy Traverse, Pennsylvania, 7 of Mary Victor Edwards, 0495, Mary Victor Edwards, 0495, color advised, vehicle does not appear to be running, the windows are up.
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0: Second area, 110 Cherry, 110 Cherry, for number one hanging from a cell phone at Map It in that area, break. Left a message on the first callback. On the second callback, somebody answered. I couldn't understand what they were saying, then they disconnected. Now they will not answer the phone. If you could just check the area, make sure everything's okay.
1: That's good, that's fine. Make sure.
0: Four signal 71.
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1: Pigeon 4, time of call was 1119, 1119. You were 37 at 1126, 1126.
0: 35, Edward.
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1: Safety phone.
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0: I'm a few cars behind that vehicle, eastbound on 2, maybe a black Silverado HD, one in orange trailer. I'm gonna turn 57 at 219.
1: 6023.

0: 6023, I'm attempting 57 on that vehicle, break for a trailer 7.
1: 6023.
0: Tom, 8274. Not stopping, continuing about 60 past McGee East.
1: Still eastbound on State Route 2?
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2: 11 and out from 53
0: 23 Alva Carroll unit at 2 and 2 St. South.
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0: We're stopping at Dollar General.

0: 6 to 23 did stop at Dollar General. $2.23, are you stopped at Dollar General? County units, it is stopped at Dollar General on State Route 2.
1: Alright, we're gonna phone it up.
2: 26-4. 6-6-4. 6-6-4.

0: 6, 223. We're all good. We're secure. You can open here.
1: 6, 223.
0: 6, 223, Bigford, yes.
1: Back.
0: 30808-3505.
1: Terrell Lamont Gill, senior, status is not valid, suspended, permanent ID card valid, fever non-compliance, 7 of 23, a non-compliant 6 of 23, 12 entries, no driver's license, 1 of 26, nothing else is current. Has an expired CCW.
0: Perfect.

0: Palmer County. I have a report of two Dodge Durangos drag racing down 163 eastbound. I'll advise, one's going to be green, the other both have racing stripes on the middle. I believe they're going to the village. My units are not with yours. Okay, that's fair.
1: Here we got the car of the 21, if you want to confirm with Lucas County.
0: Safety Tiger.
2: Nine 11, Charlie. 33.
0: 9 11.

0: 6 to 12. Anybody available to take a reckless out on 63 from Cold Road?
1: I can't pull it.
0: My caller was in a Lucky Farmer semi advising two Dodge Durangos drag racing. One green, the other silver. Both have black racing stripes down the middle.
2: Clear. Negative, we should be good. And got 71 and 73 out here with me.
1: That's clear. 6243, 6060, do you relay?
2: I don't believe so.
1: That's right. 606 down here, I'll be in route also, I'll come down to 18.

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1: Hey, Coco.
0: I'll be 3300 southwest.
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1: Affirmative, we are coming up to the door.
0: That's great. If you can rendezvous with us at Circle K, that would be great.

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0: George, X-ray, Zebra 3708, the West Camper Road at Billman.
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1: That's clear. We're not going to have local if he wants to, if correction, if they wanted me to.
0: That's clear.

0: 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They're going the speed limit. We're past it. County Fairgrounds right now going eastbound.
1: Safety come.

0: 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He's in Michigan.
1: Thanks, you, Tom.
0: Edward Robert, X-ray 846. It's going to be the Silver Durango. 1B163 near Reimers.
1: You're 57 with it?
0: Affirmative. The green one's still going.
1: Thanks, Tom.

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1: Safety, Tom.
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1: Safety, Tom, stand by. Darrell Williams, status is valid.
0: Clear, what'd that 7 come back to?

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0: Royce Toledo on route.
1: It's going to be Lucas County. She was going to get someone headed that way.
0: That's clear. I'll have that mail 21 ready for serving.
1: It's going to set it down.
0: 97929. 6226. 612. 612.
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1: 17 route to rise on East Harbor Road, 5826 East Harbor Road. Have a woman stuck in a black Honda Pilot. They advise her battery died. She's unable to unlock the door.
0: 6957.
1: 41.
0: 06292. Gonna be on route 07, be on Meacham and Langram. That's gonna be a great golf cart.
1: 692. 1. You can disregard route to rise, they got her out.
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0: Good.
1: Edison was advised they gave a 1 to 2 hour ETA.
0: Clear, do you revise the 39?
1: Lakeside Security advised it was 3rd for Laurel. I gave Toledo Edison the address of 233 Laurel Ave.
0: Clear, 2 0 7.
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1: 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Can I cancel the flight to Edison?
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1: King William George 8835, 2 westbound, west of Fremont Road, via Blue Ford Fusion.

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0: 4-1-5, break for 7. Sam William Paul 3731. Just name, please.

0: 415, just confirming. Sam William Paul, 3731.
1: Ohio.
0: Affirmative. That's clear, thank you.

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0: Andrew Christensen, status is valid. 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
0: 6295
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1: Thanks, Vishal.
0: 17 Walmart, 2A Adam. I'm here in the outdoor section of the open 2016 Subaru Outback.
1: It's clear.
0: 41. Central 12B48, 6814 East Bay Shore Road, 6814 East Bay Shore Road, be the mayor residence showing living room audible. But there's no answer to the residence there attempting key holder.
1: Yeah.
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0: 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I don't need it back.
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0: Tom. Victor Henry, 673015.
1: Six Tom 30 on Mac.
0: Just name this, please.
1: Brief Smothers, Validness, Sevens to the same.
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0: 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Break for a second.
1: 6292.
0: John Ida Sam, 4377. Gonna be up front of the GOAT. 03, can you start this way?
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0: 92 Ohio comes back to Donald. You are junior. Status is valid. Two closed suspensions. 14 entries. Has a seatbelt violation, 6 of 25. Nothing else current. South Carolina to Lindsay Marie Wade. Status is no suspension. CDL status is no disqualification. Break.
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1: King Union Adam, 6524. It's going to be 2 westbound, just west Fremont Road. Yeah, white GMC terrain.
0: Thanks, Hot Fix.

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0: 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I'll read it back.
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1: Affirmative, out of Pennsylvania, nothing count.
0: That's clear. Do you have any issues with delayed returns out of Pennsylvania?
1: Not sure, Dave didn't say anything.
0: That's fair, thank you.

0: Hello, first responders. Port Clinton EMS. She requested 1428 North Little Ave for a male with back pain and vomiting. Hello, first responders. Port Clinton EMS. She requested 1428 North Little Ave for a male with back pain and vomiting. 1509.
1: Yes, sir.
2: Yes, sir.

0: It's like Austin and Matthew Wally out of Elwood City, PA. I'm at 2016 Nissan. Plate's valid. Showing that the plate's going to be Marytown David 0291.
1: Ms. Flair, you can spread out 71s. Sexy 23 break for a deal.

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Vic and Topher from Michigan Geo. Two six two zero seven one three seven nine four. That was a Michigan deal for the advice.

0: Dickerson out of Petersburg, Michigan, showing valid. 7 comes back to the same at 22 caddy place out.
1: That's right. 4-9-7-7. King Young John 7484.

0: Michael Bodai out of Port Clinton on a 1997 Ford. 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

Alvin Magalo at a first protest showing eligible. 7 comes back. 26 Kia. Hertz Vehicles LLC, plate down.

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1: 606.
0: Maddie, can you call this?

0: Okay, they're coming. It's gonna be a code 2 non-injury at Lucky Farmers. He advised that he hits one of the yellow poles. Just wanted to report. I tried to transfer him over to you, but your phone's off the hook.
1: Clear, we just found out that we're having some phone issues, but they should be up and running in the next 5 minutes. 5 minutes. I'll let you know when they are.
0: Okay.

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0: Edwards from the LBI on 57 with a motorbike up here on Fort Lucas.
1: 606. What kind of bike?
0: It's just going to be a light motorbike.

0: Robert, Sam, Ida, Ocean, first name Carson, common spelling, 12909, 12909.
1: My eyelids are in. We have a crash. We don't eat any EMS.
2: Looking
1: 9:14. 9:15 and I are at the Messenger Inn. We have a golf cart crash. We do not need EMS.
2: That's clear.

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NAF

0: together.
1: That comes back to the newest Lavelle from Dayton, Ohio. Status is valid.
2: 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Can you please and hold that for us?
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1: 9/11, go ahead.
0: Can you go over to the tree bar? I guess a golf cart slammed into a car and caused a bunch of damage.
1: That's right. That's right.

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1: I'm okay, you can spread them out.
0: South 71.
1: Two 26, 35 Edward.

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0: 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We're on scene. I have a DL on that.
1: What is that?
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0: 53 South, getting on Route 2 eastbound. There's going to be a white minivan all over the roadway, varying speeds, getting further with the car. Go ahead.
1: Registration for you as well. Going to be Ohio. King Victor Charles, 8809. Do you have the caller's information? Who called it?
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3: 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John George Edward 5485. 3 South.
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1: No visible 7, going to be green color Kawasaki, 100 speed vehicle, going to be pulling into the middle bed, State Park.

0: 41 went eastbound on 2. They got off at 163 Port Clinton. She just gave me the plate of George Edward David 2775. I believe it's a Toyota minivan. They're going to be crossing in front of Kroger.
1: Hello.
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0: John King, 1 Adam, Frank Edward, John 1, 9 Robert, 45, 13, 122, Green Kawasaki, Shookout of Ohio.
1: Repeat though, Vin.
0: And it's going to be John King, 1 Adam, Frank Edward, John 1, 9 Robert, 45, 13, 122.
2: Six to 12, that vehicle's gonna be coming up by Walmart.
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1: 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Thank you.
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1: 6 C Charles, we have an updated location.
2: So they just turned north out on Catawba. 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Just going over the water.
1: Can you advise 51, please?
3: 51 7, clear direct. 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
0: 225 3rd Street, Clay Center for a standby. 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

0: Sorry, can I get one more?
1: Get it?
0: Firm.
1: 6. I'm right here on the show. How are you? Almost there. Flight center. You're still sick.
2: 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I'm 35 E Edward.

0: Please. NATO traffic.
1: Yeah, show me 35 pay out to the Justin McNeely and C. Charles also.
0: Nice.
1: He's not being transported. He was served and released.
2: Alright, 257.
1: 6332.
2: 641. John Tom, 809, statement.

0: 6, 23, signal 7. Henry, Sam, Tom, 2458. I need the vehicle details you decide to throw. Clear.
1: 41, cell 71.
0: Clear, Joe.
2: Robert Tom, 350-930. Name and status, please.
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0: Copy in Ohio plate.
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0: Henry Robert Boy, 8288. 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
1: That's clear.
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1: Robert Mary, 707-945, name and status, please.
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You pull me a CR for departmental info. 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
1: Fifty-nine from East Andrew.
0: That's
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That's on 457. 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
0: 606, 43.
1: 676.
0: 60, 12, 43.

County Sheriff's Office testing the county fire and EMS pagers. Ottawa County Sheriff's Office testing the county fire and EMS pagers, 99-1801. Ottawa County Sheriff's Office testing the county fire and EMS pagers, 99-1801.

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This is Clark Plunk, Police Department, speaking all fire EMS majors. 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I know it's 15.

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1: 377. 551. 780, Eva Charles Robert. Northbound 53, turn left and East Charles Lane. Stop at East Charles 53.

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0: 257. 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Boy, Adam, David, David, Charles, 7. East Bay, short the limits.
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1: Watering Hole, Safari and Water Park, 1530 South Danbury North Road, 17 with a Stacy Anderson near the front door. She advised that her boyfriend, Nicholas, took off in her white Toyota Solara. Believes he might be possibly intact, headed towards Toledo.

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475, you can show me 35 knee boy, Rick. 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I believe it's going to be Fifth Street Gate for a hit skip.

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0: Charles, Charles, 2818. Name status, footprint, tax line 24. This can be the other vehicle involved that's not here.
1: Page 221.
2: Good.
1: 53 north at Little Portage East. There's going to be a black BMW all over the roadway headed northbound. RP is going to be King Paul Henry 2377.
2: So

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2: Taxi 21, they're going to be passing Streeter. 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That plate does not come back to a BMW.

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1: 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It's the King.

0: 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He's on a traffic stop in front of the hardware store.
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0: Oh, Harvard County. Information, we took a call about a kayak that had been overturned in the Portage River. Caller said that it was 5 Zero 19.
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0: County lights check. 71.

0: 20 West Virtue Road, lot number 16, for difficulty breathing. Erie Township First Responders, your request is proceed to Land Marina, 1220 West Virtue Road, lot number 16, for difficulty breathing. Thank you, 58.
1: Hold on.
2: I'm clearing this one again.